0: now. There was a vehicle in the Walmart parking lot.
1: You need another?
0: Negative.
1: Clear.
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0: Second and Willow, RP advisor, the loud noise coming from this area. Second and Willow, noise complaint.
1: 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Very nice, clear.
0: Clear.
2: 26, same. Did they advise what kind of noise it sounded like?
0: Negative. RP would not advise. He just advised that it was second and Willow, and that's all he was going to say.
2: I'm clear.
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0: 56 Duncan, 440 series, by name and date of birth when you're ready. Last name is going to be Farrell, Frank Edward Robert, Robert Edward Lincoln, Lincoln, first name James, John, Adam Mary, Edward Sam, date of birth 1997-02-28.
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0: James Farrell out of Duncan Hubba Valley, David expires 10 of 28. Last traffic, 2 of 22 out of the city of Duncan for speeding 15 miles over the limit. He's negative 44.
1: I'm clear, thank you, Duncan.

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0: Jason Reams out of Duncan has a suspended. Fire 4 of 20. He's going to have a possible out of Jefferson County. I'm going to call and confirm.
1: Clear. 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
0: Flash 10, East Asheville Fowler. RP's advising that someone keeps banging on her door and running away. Has happened twice tonight. The last time it happened was 5 minutes ago, and prior to that was about 30 minutes ago. Unknown who it is. RP did not see anyone when she went to check. She will like contact 510 East Asheville.
1: I'm clear, Spruce of RP.

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0: Jefferson County has confirmed. 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They didn't advise exactly what, but they will place all. They're sending it over now.
1: Where?

0: 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I'll be code 4.
1: 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Well, I'm not contributing tonight.
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1: Negative 29 expires, 9 of 27 on a 2002 Chevy Silver and Color Trade Mark Fleming, 806 South No. 9. Insurance is confirmed.

0: had 911 call times two for an individual that's irate in regards to this traffic stop. He's demanding that he speak with his supervisor right now.
1: Hello?

0: Entonces, mujeres. What is his location?
1: He did not ask, but he is hanging out there on Washington number 9.
0: You can let him know that I'm at 9th and Duncan in Washington. Speak with him or over the phone if he prefers. His choice.
1: Claire, we'll call him next.

0: 43% is in a text. What's phone number?
1: No, I have
0: 157649.
1: That's
0: going to
1: be Fleming out of Texas, has an eligible
0: DM 59031. Clear, the vehicle being released in.

0: 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I can hear arguing. Gathering more information. 106 North C. Charles.
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2: Is it physical?
0: It doesn't sound like it's physical. 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I can't hear the mere male half just now stating that he is not afraid to use a knife.
2: Yeah.

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0: thinks I'm in traffic. Highway 81 and Taco Bell with Mary George George, 558.
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0: Henry 994-317-917. Last name Gaston. Confirm insurance on the 28 I gave you as well.
1: Affirmative. Insurance is confirmed through Shelter. And Dakota Gaston has a valid DJ but expires 9/29.
0: There, I'll be code 4.
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0: 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RP Advisor, two brown pits running loose, acting aggressive.
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0: Clear.
2: Nothing. 4344, by number out of Oklahoma.
0: Good.
2: 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Just come back to Rebecca Evans out of Marlow.

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0: Driven B Boy from Maine to Chestnut. Negative contact tonight.
1: Thirty-five cent traffic.

Gray of the Indian Route to 71 North 17 for 85-year-old female back. Is broken and in again on Indian Route 10 North 7th Street.

attention to Meridian first responders. Meridian first responders in Route 271 North 7th Street in command for an 85-year-old female landed on her back. Something in her back is broken, and she injured her knee. Meeting Route 2710 Street, Comanche 2nd.

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1: 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Insurance is confirmed.

0: 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Last name Hyatt is Paul Adam Young, Edward Sam, first name Sasha, Sam Adam Charles, Henry Adam, 1977-517.
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0: Captain. 43 is my number. 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
1: Go ahead.
0: 083-713-246. Come back to Allison Smith. How are you, Duncan?
1: Clear. Stand by.

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Flash traffic, 8 of 21 for speeding 1 to 10, negative 44.

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1: 40 series, my number out of Oklahoma. Union 082-624-774. Should come back to Courtney Reed out of Lawton.
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0: Go ahead.
1: Courtney Reed, holds a valid D, David. Correct Alonzo's restriction expires 11 of 29. No previous traffic, just negative 44.
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0: 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She connected Jenna Atkinson out of Noster.

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1: Jenna holds a valid E. Edward, expires 1/28, no previous traffic, negative 44.
0: No problem, thank you.

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0: 81 in Plato, pulling into Butts testing with Oklahoma Ida David George 417.
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1: Yes.
0: Right, 4106185.
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0: first responders. Attention, first responders. I need you en route to 2 South 7th Comanche for now. I'm unable to control any movements. Real alert, breathing, and conscious. Yeah, you're en route to 911 South 7th in Comanche.
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1: Sam Union Tom 231.
2: Sam Union Tom 231, negative 29, expires 7 of 26 on a green 2000 Toyota to a Dennis Coble. Insurance is confirmed.

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0: Can we Chisholm Trail Parkway in Plato with Mary Lincoln Edward 302?
1: Please.

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Should come back to Kyle Brierton out of Madison Park.

0: Delta Valley Dean David through your candy within reach of driver. Restriction expires 12 of 30. No previous traffic. He's negative 44.
1: No car.

0: lunch in West Hackberry. RP advised the dogs at this residence were running loose earlier. They killed a few cats. The Signal 30 cats are going to be bagged at the RP's residence at 113 East Pine. I'd like to speak to Animal Control. 110 West Hackberry.
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0: Chongqing 860.
1: Oh. Victor Yang King 860, negative 29, expired 6/26 on a black 2015 Chevy Equinox, patrol door, main entrance confirmed.

10 West Hickory. This is where those dogs possibly live that were running at large.

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is that conforming to search? Charles 081-115-848, come back to Tidwell.

Low Holds, valid D. David, expires 3 of 30. No previous traffic. She's negative 44.

Rockton Gilmer Road. Longer than Adrian Rockton, 1-001-2967 Rockton, for female. Well, on Monday, bruised her ribs, but they're back. Now she's unable to lift off of the, needs assistance back into her chair. Again, to lift the system, 0019 North 2967.

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0: 43-44 by name, date of birth. 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
0: 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I'm not getting a 43 return. Was it date of birth, right? 9-1 of 84.

0: about Sonic northbound. See a black Ford Escape, paper tagged all over the road. Almost hit the RP, following in a white Buick.
1: Clear 81 and outer.
0: Clear.
2: 35 clear, 5 and 9.
0: Clear.

0: They're not. Camelback and 81 still northbound.
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0: Good.
1: Here's 91. All the doors are locked and secured. Signal 61. We'll be tight.

0: South C. Charles. 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Still be out front at Gray Mustang. Building has not been cleared.
1: Myself and seven are clear.

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1: Yes. 35 will be an absolute legacy apartments.

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0: Okay, definitely.
1: Good.
0: 44, name and date of birth times 2. Last name Spate, Sam Paul Edward, Ida George, Henry Tom, first name Dathan, David Adam Tom, Henry Adam Nora, date of birth 2/12/98, Craig. I'm small, common spelling. First name Rachel, Robert Adam Charles, Henry Edward Lincoln, 12/17/2002. She also sent pictures of their 43s by 21.

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2: 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Okay, what's the 48 for?
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I'll be 10-15, one female in Rapid County, getting 102703. 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

0: communications in the village.
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0: He's requesting assistance for the home visit at 1217 Century.
1: Yeah, I'm clear. I'm not going to clear on me.
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0: 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She's unsure which house she's at. She has gold Mustang versus a black GMC pickup.
1: Okay, I'm clear.

0: 1591, nothing yet.
1: That should be code 4. They're blocking the roadway, I want you to know.
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1: Okay, I'm clear.

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0: second one is Mary 081-858-781. Also, can I get a case number?
1: Clear. Name is Alan. Your case number. Case number 1353-1353.

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0: 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County will pick it up at ESAP. Be ready in 30 minutes.
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1: Okay, I'm clear from 1090.
2: Hey, it's clear, 8-1-4.
0: Yeah.

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0: 16 to 8, and there's nobody on Pearl from Hudson to Elk. 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
1: One on the strip here, so negative contact on the check H2. 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
1: yeah, give me 10 20 left.
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1: I'm clear. 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
2: I'm at number 10 in Elk. 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
1: Okay, I'm coming on yourself. 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
0: Clear. 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
1: Yeah, I'm clear.

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0: Locate that number.

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1: Gotcha.

0: did you say who the utilities come back to?
1: Going to come back to a Mark Rose Kelly. I've tried calling a couple of times. It just goes to voicemail.
0: We called DRH and just see if he's up there. I think that might be where he works.

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I did find a Fruitful Oaks primary care facility here in Duncan that shows he's employed there, but I believe they are closed.

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1: None.
0: 700 block West Spruce, Frank John King, 905.

0: 45.9, 43, 44 by number, an additional 44 by number.
1: Roger.
0: First one's going to be John 083 282 325. Should turn back to Martin. Break.
1: Go ahead.
0: 44 is going to be on King 084-240-453.
1: Linwood for a larceny report. RP advised her parents have been working on this house and had multiple boxes inside. When she came to check on the house today, some of the boxes were broken in two and some items are missing. 2502 Linwood.
2: I'm clear.

of your turn. Emily Martin out of Duncan has a valid date. David expires 3 of 27. Both individuals are going to be negative 44.

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For an animal complaint. Property manager is a big black and white dog on this property and would like it removed. 910 West Stevens.

7 looking 43 by number Reynolds. Lincoln 003 389 267 out of Oklahoma is going to be a comeback to Margaret Stevenson.

33 print and hold out of Texas. Four six 183 76. Come back to Michelle Maston.

Sauna. No, we 10-8.

7. It's going to be at the Walmart parking lot for a signal 81 between a white Chevy Blazer and a semi. The incident happened on that highway, but they pulled into the parking lot near McDonald's.

it's going to be a route to 1103 and a half West Chestnut for an agency assist. County's requesting an officer at this residence due to a previous domestic. There's a possible male by the name of Christopher Brown and a female and a baby at this residence that they are looking for. No description of the individuals or unknown direction of travel. No possible vehicle description. 1103 and a half West Chestnut.

0: from fucking 243 to Sprint hold.
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1: Melody, David, go ahead.
0: Henry, 084, 359, 084. Just come back to David Ramsey.

0: Highway 81 in Bodark. RP advised, he drives a semi. He went to make a left-hand turn, and his vehicle stalled out. He's now blocking all four lanes. Highway 81 in Bodark.
1: Clear, 81 in Beach. Again, I'll be clear on that. 26 is on the fence level.
0: Clear.
2: 7 Duncan, 228, sprint hold. Robert Edward Union, 897.
0: Firms insurance, go ahead.
2: 83 Charles, 199. Put that one inside of state returns, please.

0: out to 8. You want me to go to 81 Park and divert traffic up that way?
1: Depending where he's at, I'll send the rest onto the 7.

0: 8 to 12. Will you divert on northbound?
1: Be a few more times squeeze through, but I'll get back to the address.
0: Yeah, just go back to park and shut it down.
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1: Good.
0: 815 Washington, for information, RP advised that his niece has a bad home life and is scared to go with her grandfather. He would like to speak to an officer about her options. 815 Washington.
1: Yeah, clear. 26 on, I'll be in route with him.

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0: await your return. James Coppage out of Lawton has a valid 8 atom with a tanker and double triple trailers endorsement, expires 9 of 32. This last traffic was 9 of 2023 out of New Mexico for a failure to properly wear a seatbelt. Current point level 0, he's negative 44.
1: Now I'm clear. Craig, 8 to 11, will you get his phone number?

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1: Route 2925 West Maple. 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